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1: Hello Molly, Hello everyone in Taiwan. It's wonderful to be here with you. It's an honor, and I am a choral conductor from Syracuse University in upstate New York in the United States. So we were very fortunate to be able to go to the Florilège competition in France.Settings of Walt Whitman poems, very important 19th century American poet.
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3: Dr. John F. Warren is a distinguished American choral conductor and music educator, currently serving as professor of music and director of the Settner School of Music at Syracuse University, where he previously led the choral department for 2 decades. Under his direction, the flagship Syracuse University singers earned international acclaim.Highlighted by winning the Grand Prix at Florilège Vocal de Tours in France, and advancing to the 2016 European Grand Prix for Choral Singing.
4: Honored AESSA 2016 NIACTA Choral Director of the Year, Dr. Warren frequently serves as a guest conductor, clinician, and international choir judge worldwide.
0: 非常的谢谢我亲爱的 AI 同学，现在就欢迎今天的特别来宾，来自美国的 Dr. John Warren。 那专访一样是英文全程专访，中文同步翻译Greeting with Taipei, welcome. And Dr. John Warren, thank you for a long way to join us. Please say hi to our listeners.
1: Hello Molly, hello everyone in Taiwan. It's wonderful to be here with you. It's an honor, and I am a choral conductor from Syracuse University in upstate New York in the United States.
0: Okay, so how many times have you been here?
1: Never. This is my first visit.
0: Okay, welcome.
1: Thank you.
0: I hope you like Taiwan atmosphere and enjoy that.
1: Yes, I'm enjoying it very much.
0: Okay.How did you decide to be a choral musician?
1: Yeah, thank you. Well, I grew up in a very musical family. My father is a choral conductor, and actually his mother conducted a high school choir.
0: 我成长于一个音乐氛围浓厚的家庭，我的父亲是合唱指挥，母亲也曾经担任过高中合唱团的指挥。
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0: 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Yeah. OK. And John, how do you have a opportunity to work with choral communities in Taiwan, as I know you visit some rehearsals during these days.
1: Yes, so I had some friends and teacher connections that helped me connect with choral conductors in Taiwan. The first, I conduct a symphony chorus in Syracuse. And
0: 是的，我就透过了一些老师还有朋友的关系，联络上了台湾的合唱指挥。

0: Oh, yeah. I think that's very different. Yeah, because, you know, in performing department, I mean, students who are in music department, they focus on the performance, not writing. Mm. But would you like to share your experience? How did you explore your research paper published in Choral Journal and International Choral Bulletin?
1: Sure. Several of my articles and research are about

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Join us on the third week of every month. As we travel from the shores of Kinmen, Mazu, and Penghu to the front lines of global conflict in places like Ukraine, South Caucasus, Gaza, Southeast Asia, and Basque Country,We explore the resonance between our island, resilience, and global search for peace. To ensure these stories of survival, memory, and human dignity. Peace is a universal language, and by sharing these stories in English, we transform local memories from Taiwan's islands into global resonance. I'm inviting you at the word to listen, empathize, and practice the art of harmony together.

0: doesn't know what Artsakh is, the reason this comes
1: Artsakh,
0: up
1: about region of Artsakh only recently because
2: these four women and their communities as victims or people with me.
3: What is anti-Semitism? Because from Armenia,
4: always populated with Armenians.
5: The pre-war period was full of uncertainty.
6: 也就是我讲的西宁岛屿和平圣地。
7: Borders are more than lines on the map. They are spaces where humanity is defined. I'm Molly Liu. Let's traverse the echoes of global conflict and the quiet resilience of islands.Echoes of the Borderline, a sonic journey through war's frontiers and human spirit.

0: Every story of survival begins at borderline. So today, we bridge to distant worlds, the contested highlights of Artsakh, currently Nagorno-Karabakh, and the fortress islands of Kinmen, Taiwan. One is landlocked cradle of history, and the other one is a sentinel once defined by the rhythmic shelling of war. Separated by geography, but united by the trauma of displacement, both lands share the desperate universal search for peace. To explore this, we have brought together 10 remarkable voices, 6 arts from Armenia, 2 composers from Azerbaijan, and 2 keepers of culture from Kinmen, Taiwan. They are here to move beyond the politics of the past, sharing their reflections on what it means to lose a home and what it takes to rebuild a sanctuary. Okay, let's start with 3 guests from Armenia. They are film director Ms. Emily Mikrichyam and composer Dr. Mary Kuyumdijam and cello virtuoso Maestro Narek Hakzarian.
1: Miss Emily Mikrichyam is an Armenian-American filmmaker and interdisciplinary artist whose work explores displacement, memory, and visionary futures of the Swana region. She directed Armenia's first sci-fi film Transmission, premiered at BFI Flare, and the award-winning documentary There Was, There Was Not, which received the Fipresi Prize at Golden Apricot and Audience and Jury Awards at Mar del Plata.
2: Dr. Mary Kuyumdijam is a visionary Armenian-American composer renowned for her evocative, documentary-style works that bridge the gap between contemporary classical music and social activism, often integrating archival recordings and electronic elements. Her music addresses themes of human rights, identity, and cultural heritage.
3: Maestro Narek Aknasaryan, born in Yerevan, Armenia, is an internationally acclaimed cellist. Beyond his acclaimed solo career, he revived the Artsakh Chamber Orchestra in Yerevan, continuing the legacy of the former Artsakh State Chamber Orchestra. Bringing together musicians displaced by war, the ensemble is committed to safeguarding Armenian musical heritage while conveying messages of peace and resilience through performance.
0: Documentary filmmaker Ms. Emily Mikrichyam didn't just film Artsakh. She witnesses the unyielding strength of women who choose to stay. Here, Emily shares how these stories became more than a documentary.
4: Well, I spent almost 10 years making this film. So I originally met most of these women in 2016 or 2017. And it really came naturally out of being a lot of time in Artsakh. The first person who I met was actually Sveta Nana. And I met her while I was making a short

0: short film about the first group of women who were trained to remove landmines with this organization called the Halo Trail. Svet was in that first group of women. And after I made the short, I was really thinking there's so much more here, because most of the women I met were single mothers and they were taking care of families and sometimes their entire communities with the salaries that they were making from this very dangerous work. And so it made me think, what is it, you know, gives women the strength in this place to be such, so strong for their community and even brave to do work like this?
1: This is documentary filmmaker Emily Shearing, and her friend, the composer Dr. Mary Kuyung Diam, reflects on the cultural responsibility of documentaries, there was not.
2: There was not. If anyone has not seen this documentary, it's so powerful.
1: This is Mary's sharing. In There Was Not, this documentary film, these women aren't just characters. They are the keepers of thousand years old home. In this documentary, Emily reflects on the heavy responsibility of preserving a culture caught in the crossfire.
0: It's a really particular connection to place. And I really, in this film, instead of kind of showing these four women and their communities as victims or people caught in conflict, I thought it was really important to understand the lived experiences, the hopes, the dreams, the love, the joy of these people really looked like. I hope what people will walk away with is this place that existed and was brutally, you know, excised of its people was so full of joy and a special connection. And the women in this place were such a part of that life, such a part of the social fabric. And I think the women in this film have a lot to teach us about how to live in the kind of world we're living in today, where, you know, anyone could lose their home at any time. And, you know, these women really managed, despite everything that happened to them, to wake up every day and be the force for good and work towards the betterment of their communities. And I think it's just really impressive. I have so much respect for them, and I think they can be a model for the rest of us.
1: Perhaps Hasakh is the past sentence now, living on only as the national heritage.
2: So maybe for anyone who's listening who doesn't know what Artsakh is, the reason this comes up, I'm sure Molly and I, you and I will talk a lot about the importance of cultural heritage and work. And this is a territory that Armenians have lived in for thousands of years that they are indigenous to. And it also is a territory that was sort of gifted to Azerbaijan by Stalin. So this tale is old of time of land being moved between different countries, but the people inside it get impacted. So this is a territory that has been disputed a lot between Armenia and Azerbaijan, where they both feel strong ownership to it. And there have been many wars over this territory. And a few years ago, Azerbaijan ethnically cleansed all of the Armenians outside of this land, which is what Emily's documentary, There Was Not, was about.
1: While Mary preserved the past through compositions, the cello virtuoso, Maestro Narek Hakzadrayan, preserves it through performance. For his founding, the Artsakh Chamber Orchestra is an act of defiance against erasure.
3: Yes, of course. Well, first of all, I think I'm not surprised to hear that you heard about the Artsakh, about region of Artsakh, only recently, because that was part of the problem, I think, and maybe mistake on our Armenian side, and maybe some, in a way, a failure of Armenian diplomacy, foreign policy, because it was our mission to make Artsakh more known, because we are a small country, Armenia, I mean, we are a small nation, but with a very long and big history. And it's, I think it's the

0: duty of each Armenian in the world to spread the word and to let people know about there is such country with its wonderful diverse people and with incredibly rich and old culture, and actually probably one of the oldest in the world, at least from the cultures which exist till now, and the nations. And yes, Artsakh was and is for us is a land of our ancestors who lived for thousands of years. So with Artsakh Orchestra, we combined both. We helped some of the musicians from Artsakh who struggled, but we also gave life to, I think, an incredibly important mission to keep Artsakh life, keep the name Artsakh, keep the history, keep the memory of Artsakh life, and to spread it as much as possible. Because, you know, regardless any political situation, any political or military disputes between countries which come and go, the world map changes constantly. Nobody can refuse us Armenians the right to remember and cherish our history and our ancestors.
1: Yes, maps are drawn by politicians, but the history is guarded by memory. Now Rick reminds us that as long as the music plays, no force can truly silence the past. So the next, let's listen to the Nocturne, composed by Armenian composer Eduard Badasaryan. This edition is for cello and piano duet, arranged by Narek Haknazaryan.

Okay, this is Nocturne, composed by Armenian composer Edward Batasarian, arranged by Narek Haknazarian. The next, there are the other three guests from Armenia, composer Maestro Vash Serafian and composer Maestra Tovina Mikiditsyan and piano virtuoso Maestro Sergei

0: 被爸爸养。
1: Professor Vash Sharafian, born 1966, Yerevan, is a leading Armenian composer whose works span opera, symphonic and chamber music. A graduate of the Yerevan State Conservatory under Edward Mazoyan. He later taught music theory and sacred music in Jerusalem.
2: Ms. Jovina Mikardizian, born in Beirut in 1979,is an Armenian composer whose work bridges music, literature, and visual arts. Trained in piano in Beirut and Yerevan, she later settled in France and earned a master's degree in mixed music from the Geneva Conservatory. Her compositions explore poetic tension, slowness, and sonic craftsmanship.
3: Maestro Sergei Babayan is a world-class Armenian-American pianist celebrated for his profound musicality.Technical brilliance and unique intellectual depth. A dedicated mentor and artist, he is frequently invited as a soloist with prestigious orchestras, including the Cleveland Orchestra and the London Philharmonic, and is a regular performer at the world's most distinguished concert halls.
0: Okay, let's listen to the composer Professor Vash Sharafian's sharing.He's talking about the history.
4: Yes, of course, all the normal people, they want peace and culture, not the war.
5: Yeah.
4: Unfortunately, Armenian history is very, very sad because we lost most of our lands. Most of Armenian lands were lost. Like in the First Civil War,And after the revolution in Russia and occupation of Armenia, Armenian lands were given to Turkey. And there happened the genocide in 1915 in Ottoman Turkey, where it killed 1.5 million people.
5: Yeah.
4: And all the lands just were occupied and then given by Russia to them. And another part of Armenia, like Karabakh and Nakhichevan,were given by Lenin and Stalin to Azerbaijan, newly created country Azerbaijan, which never existed before, because there is Azerbaijan in Iran, in Persia. But this was very absolutely different. The idea of them was to, in future, to unite also, make a revolution also in Iran and to join with this Azerbaijan. Well, maybe that was the reason. But they gave Armenian lands and for them, this was nothing.Because they believed in the idea of communism and they thought that all the borders will disappear and nations will merge to each other. No nationality. Wow. Unfortunately, all this brought to this huge problem that already more than 30 years, the first Azerbaijani-Armenian war, Karabakh war, because the 88% of Karabakhi people were Armenians. They votedto be independent because they were given as an autonomical republic inside of Azerbaijan. And due to laws and constitution of Soviet, any autonomical republic had right to vote and decide and even to be out of the republic in which it is. What they did. And it caused, they did it because 88% were Armenians. And that caused the war.First war, which won Armenia. But after in 30 years, because Azerbaijan has petroleum, they have much more stronger economical system due to that, more money, they were able to buy more weapons. And that caused the second war when they became really very strong.
0: This trauma is not just historic, it is personal also.For composer Maisa Tsovina Mikirditsyan, war is a memory that never quite fades.
6: As you know, maybe in 2020, there was also the war in Karabakh, in Nagorno-Karabakh, and Azerbaijan attacked Nagorno-Karabakh, which is an Armenian territory always, always populated with Armenians. and then for political reasons given to Azerbaijan, whatever. So there was a very, very extremely violent

0: war, on Armenians, and I felt also the same, like I have lived there, it's my culture, and I'm no more a child, so I see things differently. And I couldn't, for a while, I couldn't speak about it. I wanted to write pieces about it, because it's this extreme violence and political hypocrisy everywhere, and the loss of land and the loss of people, dear ones, it was very, very, very harmful.
1: Why Tsovina seeks justice through legend, piano virtuoso Maestro Sergei Babayan confronts exclusion. Unacquainted with anti-Semitic in Armenia many years ago, Maestro Sergei Babayan reflects on how identity survives when the world brands you an outsider.
2: And you know, I must say, I absolutely detest anti-Semitism. Mm-hmm. When I hear even little hint of it, mm-hmm. I see in the person, that person is finished for me.
3: Okay.
2: So I cannot stand when people are against other nation. It's for me, it's absolutely unacceptable. And it was instilled in me by my parents even. Mm-hmm. You know, the way I grew up in Armenia, anti-Semitism did not exist. Mm-hmm. When I came to Moscow, the word anti-Semitism was unknown to me.
3: Okay.
2: Imagine how naive I was. At the age of 18, I asked a question to my roommate, what is anti-Semitism? Oh. Because from Armenia, I never heard. We treated people the way, you know, according, based on who they are as a human being, not belonging to a certain nation or not. So for me, being in America makes very much sense, because I believe in the, since the day one, the inception of this country, I believe in this idea of, you know, that everybody came from some other country trying to build a new beautiful country here, and so it really doesn't matter who is belongs to. And I like that feeling in New York.
3: Mm-hmm.
2: We are all from different places, yet people are very nice to each other. You don't feel that you are outsider or you don't belong to this nation. That's why America is and will be for me the country where I always feel free.
3: Mm-hmm.
2: I feel feel at home.
1: Mm-hmm. From the history of empires to the sanctity of individual, these are the voices that survive the borderlines. Okay, the next, let's listen to the music titled Violin and the Duduk, composed by Armenian composer Vash Sharafian.

0: Hello, everyone. I'm Morna Edmondson, a Canadian choral conductor. 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
1: Thank you, Maestra Mona. 欢迎回来有缘千里话音乐节目，我们在往后的每个月第三周都会带领听众朋友跨越金门、马祖、澎湖，还有千里之外的乌克兰、南高加索地区、加萨、东南亚、巴斯克等地，进行一场关于和平与边界的对话，是以全英语制播。这不仅是为了让边界的故事能够被听见，更是为了与全球正处于冲突，还有正努力重建和平的人们，建立起一道共同的理解之桥。 Welcome back to Echoes of the Borderline. Join us on the third week of every month as we travel from the shores of Kinmen, Mazu, and Penghu to the front lines of global conflict in places like Ukraine, Gaza, South Caucasus, Southeast Asia, and Basque Country.We explore the resonance between our island resilience and global search for peace. We are exploring the in-between, that precarious space where Nagorno-Karabakh resides, caught in the gap between history and uncertain future. To understand this tension, we turn to two Azerbaijani composers, Dr. Ilak Hizmat and the Maestro Emir Mirzoyev.
2: Dr. Ilaha Kizmet Abdullah is an Azerbaijani composer, researcher, and cultural entrepreneur. She is the founder and CEO of Musical.az, a platform promoting diverse music for film, advertising, games, and healing. Recognized with awards for her innovative projects, she also leads youth initiatives within the Composers Union.
3: Maestro Elmir Mirzoyev is a renowned Azerbaijani composer whose works span orchestral, chamber, vocal, and multimedia music. His compositions have been performed across Europe, Asia, and the Americas. And he has received commissions from institutions such as Pro Helvetia and the Goethe Institute.
1: Okay, those are two Azerbaijani composers.Now, let's listen to Dr. Ilak Kizmat's sharing. She tells us how a life shaped by war ultimately seeks the universal resonance of peace.
4: I have lived all my life in a country affected by war. I would never wish such an expires on anyone.And I sincerely wish peace to the whole world. Of course, this tension came a deafening line in my creative work, emerging as a strong element of patriotism. I have always tried to express my deepest emotions through music and to share them with people.For me, music is everything. It's healing, a form of the self-expression and way to connect with others, and also a means of leaving a mark in history.
1: Okay, why Dr. Ilak Kizmat fights

0: Healing in Music. Maestro Emil Mirzoyev sees the conflict as a fragment of time. For him, the regional deadlock is an artistic crisis that demands a deeper, more fragile response.
1: I think this was a very important agreement and a true hope for lasting peace between our nations. For many years, our region was completely frozen because of the conflict. No peace opens a new horizon of hope, and I believe it will influence the future of culture and music in profound ways. Yes.
2: Yeah, and looking back, how did the pre-war tensions, the war itself, and the post-war period shape your musical expression or thematic choices?
1: The pre-war period was full of uncertainty and unease, which operated in my music toward tension and fragmental structures. During the war itself, my compositions often carried strong emotional contrast. Several of my works, such as Flucht aus der Zeit, this is German, Flight Out of Time, inspired by German expressionist Hugo Ball's poem, were written as reflections on those events. This piece was composed especially for a peace festival organized by the Pro-Helvetia Foundation in 2010 in Tbilisi, Georgia. Experiences like this have profoundly shaped my musical language.
2: Yeah.
1: Yes.
0: For Emir, the regional deadlock is an artistic crisis that demands a deeper response. Let us listen to his reflection on the time and the conflict. Die Flucht aus der Zeit. In English is Escape from Time.

0: Dear listeners, now we enter our spatial segment, Bridging Civilizations Through Time. The in-between is not just a Caucasus reality. It's a global language of survival. Kim Men, once a Cold War front line, shares the same scars of severance as Akhzakh. To uncover these stories,I traveled to the heart of Kingman for on-site recordings. I'm very honored to share exclusive insights from two distinguished guests. One is Mr. You Zhong Li, Li Youzhong 先生, the president of Kingman Chinese Orchestra Association. And the other one is Mr. Ken Zhen Lu, Lu Gengzhen 先生, the director of Kingman Museum of History and Folklore.
1: Mr. Yu Zhong Li, as the president of the Kinmen Chinese Orchestra Association, Mr. Li is a pivotal advocate for preserving Kinmen's cultural identity. He utilizes the transformative power of traditional music to connect the global Kinmen diaspora, strengthening the emotional bonds of the community across generations.
2: Mr. Ken Chen Lu, the director of the Kinmen Museum of History and Folklore and a profound cultural thinker,Mr. Lu advocates for Kinmen's strategic identity as the midpoint of the Pacific, skillfully linking the island's resilient wartime history to a visionary oceanic perspective of cross-border peace and dialogue.
0: Okay, that's about two distinguished guests from Kinmen. At first, let's listen to Mr. Yu Zhong Li recalls how a simple 3-kilometer boat ride became a 50-year detour of history.
3: In 1949那一场10月20号那一场，那其实那个是一个两岸其实是一个，除了说早期的这个战争，其实对金门来讲，其实也是一个非常历史上一个很是很悲伤的一个，就是那一天其实以前。
0: In 1949.Late October, actually, that was a cross-strait tragedy. Aside from wartime severance, for Kinmen itself, it was also a very historical tragic and sad day. Back then, actually, before Kinmen, Xiamen, Quanzhou, and Zhangzhou were all very close. Because if you look at Kinmen Island,It looks like dog's bone. For Northeast Kinmen, the Shanwei area, its genealogical ties are closer to Quanzhou. Northeast Kinmen, the Guningtou area, where the Guningtou battle happened, is actually closer to Xiamen. And the Little Kinmen is close to Zhangzhou.So, a little Kinmen actually across the three places of Xiamen, Zhangzhou, and Kinmen, it forms just three corners. So, actually, in the past, like my father-in-law, he lived in Guanao, which is Mashan area. We actually have some relatives in Da Deng Dao,Now it belongs to Xiamen as well. When he was young and studying, reaching primary school by the time, there was already no regular primary school left in Kinmen. So in middle school, he had to go to Da Deng Dao to study. At that time, in the morning, he would follow the adults riding a sunbun to study over there.And during summer vacations, he would ride sunbun back. Therefore, in this maritime region, whether it is between the current Guanao Mashan area and Da Deng Dao, there was a small

0: Harbor Connection, and including 古宁头 which is closer to 厦门, as well as 漳州 and the Little Kinmen being closer to their respective sites. Marine traffic actually never stopped for a single day, and the sound of boats were never unheard. Aside from times when nighttime navigation was difficult, it was otherwise quite normal.
1: 那一场战争的那一天，在发动战争的那一天，就是早上很多人去了厦门，厦门很多人到金门之后，一发生之后就断了。
0: So that day, really on that very day, when it broke out, many people went to 厦门 in the morning. After many people from 厦门 went to 金门, the moment the conflict broke out, everything was cut off. All those people who stay in 厦门 or stay in 金门 became the orphans of 金门 or 厦门。
1: 他要回到金门来看他的，我记得一个故事是一个阿婆呢，他就是因为去了之后，他为了这一条船，他后来。
0: So later, some people who went to 厦门 after that, he had to return to 金门 to see his mother. I remember a story about a lady who went over, and because of this maritime route, after communication finally resumed.Much later, she took a detour. She said, For this road, for 3 kilometers, I spent 50 years of time. When he returned, home had changed completely, and only her parents' graves were left.

0: Thank you, Mr. Lee's sharing. Yet, Mr. 根真路卢根正所长 has turned this front line into a spirit island by moving from the prologue of war to sanctuary of compassion. He shows us that museum can be more than artifacts, it can be bridge for next generation.
1: 所以我们常用心灵岛屿和平圣地去建构这个岛屿，也就是说我们用心灵指的就慈悲心，慈悲是可以化解干戈化解。
0: Therefore, we often use Spirit Island Peace Sanctuary to build this island, which means that we use the spirit of compassion. Compassion can dissolve estrangement and eliminate enemies. Compassion no longer requires weapons, but wisdom. And the peace sanctuary exists because the environment we inhabit cannot be reversed nor moved away. Caught between the crossfire of two sides, the past, as we said, the past is prologue of war, while the future is nexus of bridge of peace. Although we have experienced war, we still hope to play a role that can serve as bridge of promotion for future peace.
1: 所以我认为活的博物馆岛也是我们目前所推动的博物馆呢，就是在以人为本为善的，然后以慈悲心以和平为念的。
0: Therefore, I believe the Living Museum Island, the museum we are currently promoting, is rooted in humanity, guided by compassion and peace, and is a living museum. This holds life within here. Therefore, it is worthy of us to echo the entire island's ecological culture, bloodline culture, and the Cold War era kingdom it is situated in. We actively must pave a better path forward for the next generation. Thus, this museum is something we remember with hope, and we also hope it can truly become an important tool for people of Kinmen to transform Kinmen.

0: It is not just a collection of artifacts. It returns to the people. And moreover, find strength from the people. From the strength, we build a more peaceful future, allowing its island to be filled with humanity, compassion, and peace. That is what I call Spirit Island Peace Sanctuary, which is why we call it Living Museum. It is what we're looking forward to.
1: 心灵岛屿和平圣地啊，真的是非常好的一个注脚，也为今天金门行的专访呢写下美好的注脚。非常的谢谢卢所长今天精彩的访问。
2: 好，谢谢，谢谢我们，谢谢大家。好。

from South Caucasus to Kinmen. We have witnessed the resilience of these who survived the borderlines. 10 voices, one shared hope that these echoes become a symphony of understanding. As our guest has shown, peace is a courageous practice of memory and compassion. Thank you for listening, Echoes of the Borderline. Even in the deepest divide, a bridge can always be built. May the music lead the way.